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0: It is exactly 7 o'clock on Radio Lesotho. The news is read by Ntebalo Modusi. Very good morning. His Majesty King Lizzie III says the Diamond Jubilee celebration is the greatest celebration in the history of Lesotho, a day to be proud and thankful to have reached this milestone. The King stated this during the celebration of the 60th Independence Celebration anniversary in Maseru, intended to reflect on Lesotho's independence journey and to recommit on how to improve the future under the theme of remembering the past and shaping the future, where he thanked everyone who contributed to the development and economic growth of the country. His Majesty King Moswadi III says this Diamond Jubilee is a reminder of a strength and enduring spirit by Basotho. He congratulated Lesotho on reaching this remarkable milestone, saying Lesotho has prided itself in humility, peace, and welcoming nature. He encouraged Lesotho to continue to hold its culture and dignity. Meanwhile, the Right Honorable the Prime Minister Ntsokwane Samuel Matekane said the day reminds Lesotho of heroes who fought hard to make this nation what it is today, noting that the journey ahead will be for Lesotho to reclaim its identity, to ensure that they contribute to continue to build Lesotho that the future generations will be proud of. The Minister of Agriculture, Food Security and Nutrition, Honorable Sidibe Motsoaledi, says the meeting with the chairman of Zambian company Sitco, Mr. Chance Kabaki, was fruitful as they discussed ways to improve soil manufacture, fertilizer and seeds in the country. Honorable Motsoaledi stated this following a courtesy call to the Right Honorable the Prime Minister by Mr. Kabaki in Maseru yesterday, before proceeding to be part of the Independence Day delegation, indicating that Lesotho's soil potential of hydrogen pH needed to be neutralized to increase yield.
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0: 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He further indicated that the ministry has conducted studies on which fertilizers are suitable for the country's soils, noting that each district is unique, hence it needs its own fertilizer. The Minister of Tourism, Sports, Arts and Culture, Honorable Mputi Stephen Mputi, met with the Governor of Bayelsa State in Nigeria, His Excellency Doye Diri, to explore areas of cooperation between the two countries. The meeting follows a courtesy call by the Governor to the Right Honorable the Prime Minister in Maseru yesterday, where Honorable Mputi stated that the meeting focused on strengthening cooperation across different sectors with emphasis on opportunities that could contribute to economic growth for both countries. He noted that the engagement will open opportunities for Basotho to explore business prospects in Nigeria, either to establish business or investment opportunities. The Minister of Energy and Mining, as well as principal secretaries from different ministries, took part in the meeting. And finally, the Director of Nutrition and Home Economics from the Ministry of Agriculture, Food Security and Nutrition, Mrs. Makamwelo Simudi, says the Food Agriculture Organization, FAO's 6th World Food Forum, is focusing on youth to encourage them to play an active role in food production as they have innovative skills and energy. Mrs. Simudi said His Majesty King Lizzie III, as the African Union Chairman,

0: Champion for Nutrition and also FAO OSA Special Goodwill Ambassador for Nutrition will deliver his keynote address, noting that this forum serves as a global platform that drives action to transform agri-food systems through the power of youth, science and innovation, as well as investment. She said that this year the forum will be held under the theme of Innovate Today and Nourish Tomorrow, and it emphasizes the importance of harnessing science, technology and innovation that are more efficient, inclusive and also sustainable. This concludes our news bulletin this morning. Catch the next bulletin later at 1:30.
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4: Ke mpa ke re tsara ba tsere di tsere la o go di kudinga ona tsara tsa mo tsere lana.

Thank you, Dimpo. The time is 1:30. This is Radio Lesotho. A very good afternoon. The news is read by Mosidisi Chakela Makaja. Lesotho needs more than preferential market access. It also needs an economic partnership agreement that supports a sustainable and competitive textile industry. This was stated by the Deputy Prime Minister Justice Ntumi Majara at the Euro-Africa Investment Forum 2026 in Brussels, noting that while Europe could be an alternative market, Lesotho is already enjoying duty-free, quota-free access to the European Union EU under the EU SADC Economic Partnership Agreement. Meanwhile, Justice Majara said the Deputy Principal Secretary at the Ministry of Foreign Affairs and International Relations, Mrs. Dimpo Masilo Motsamai, celebrated Lesotho's Diamond Jubilee with Basotho living in Germany, Belgium, France, Netherlands, and Brussels, where Justice Majara called on Basotho to connect to their cultural roots and national identity. Lesotho Association of Teachers, LAT, held a women's event aimed at celebrating and honoring dedication of women in education under the theme Women in Education, Shaping and Transforming Independent Citizens. The Deputy Principal Secretary in the Ministry of Education and Training, Ms. Refilwe Kepa, indicated that Lesotho's education system still faces challenges, saying the ministry is working tirelessly to improve the situation through continuous professional development program. She further appealed to teachers to upgrade in order to achieve an improved standard of education in Lesotho. On the other hand, LAT Secretary General Mr. Letsatsi Ntsibulani pointed out that LAT women are important as they mold future leaders, urging them to continue with their hard work for the benefit of Basotho. Meanwhile, the National Gender Officer, Mrs. Mabokang Kalaka, said women's strength could transform LAT and take it forward. The event celebrated the contributions of women in education, leadership, and community development. With the aim of assisting farmers to produce for sale based on the market demand and identity peak demand periods to maximize profits, the Ministry of Agriculture, Food Security and Nutrition in Berea conducted a 3-day workshop to promote market-oriented farming among farmers under the Smaller Horticulture Empowerment and Promotion SHEP approach. Sub-Center Agricultural Assistant Mrs. Jualani Mikelidi said SHEP was intended to change farmers' mindset to help them view farming as a business and source of income, saying the approach has 4 core pillars being market first, group empowerment, capacity building, and a value chain approach, with mindset change at the center. The Acting Area Technical Officer for Crops, Mrs. Matoriso Polo, said some of the challenges could be managed through appropriate farming practices, including the use of traps to control caterpillars, advising farmers to use

0: strong smelling substances to control snails, which are commonly found on cabbage and lettuce. A prominent Basotho culture expert and youth trainer commended cultural troops that performed during the country's 60th independence celebration. Mrs. Mampui Matete said the performance depicted that groups had enough time to prepare, emphasizing on the importance of cultural dances during events like this. She further highlighted that performances should also be aligned with the correct dressing, citing Mohibo should always be performed with shields as it has a meaning. Mrs. Matete further appealed to young people to refrain from other culture, people's culture, on account that it tarnishes Sesotho's culture, pleading for poems to incorporate the past, which include prime ministers and priests. This concludes our news bulletin. Stay tuned for the next bulletin at 6 p.m.
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0: Le Soto Sports Raffle. 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
2: 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Yo, what's up, y'all? 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
0: Will. 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

0: 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Peaks and valleys, twists and turns. You can get the surprise of your life. Sometimes on the way to where you're going, you might think, this is the worst time of my life. But you know what? At the end of the road, through all the adversity, if you can get where you wanted to be, you remember whatever don't keep.
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The time is 6 p.m. This is Radio Lesotho. A very good evening. The news is read by Mosidisi Chakela Makaja. Eswatini Minister of Foreign Affairs, Honorable Phodile Shakantu, congratulated Lesotho for its 60th independence, indicating they are pleased to have celebrated this milestone with Basotho. Honorable Shakantu noted this during His Majesty King Moswati III's departure in Maseru today, following his participation in Lesotho's Golden Jubilee celebration, where he delivered his keynote speech, stating that the two countries have long-lasting relations as monarchies. The Minister of Foreign Affairs and International Relations, Honorable Dimpo Tau, said the two countries share similar cultures, though Lesotho is not an absolute monarchy, highlighting that the bilateral relations come a long way, as they were established by their forefathers. Meanwhile, it is estimated that over 60 Eswatini people joined Basotho in celebrating 60th independence. Lesotho Association of Teachers, LAT Secretary General, Ms. Delia Tsatsi Ntsibulane, says World Teachers Day is not

only about celebration, but an opportunity to reflect on the challenges facing teachers and the progress made in protecting the profession. Mr. Ntsibulani made this comment in Maseru today in celebration of this day, where he noted that reflecting on past successes does not mean there are no challenges, calling on education stakeholders to renew their commitment to improving the quality of education and producing responsible future leaders. The Program Coordinator for Education at the United Nations Educational, Scientific and Cultural Organization, UNESCO, Lesotho, Mr. Mako Matsila, says teachers are at the heart of education as they inspire and mold learners, saying investing in teachers is investing in the future of the nation, calling for sustained action beyond the celebrations. Meanwhile, Mrs. Maretabile Mosoka of Maputsaneng Primary said this day shows that they are appreciated and that the world supports them, requesting for teaching and learning material to improve their work and enable them to produce learners of high quality. In an effort to strengthen Lesotho's textile and apparel sector competitiveness, expand exports, and create sustainable employment opportunities, the Minister of Trade, Industry and Business Development, Honorable Motlatsi Makalepo, will on Wednesday launch the industry's strategy. The ministry's public relations officer, Ms. Mpho Senatla, says the strategy is intended to provide a clear roadmap for the development and transformation of the textiles and apparel industry, noting the sector remains one of Lesotho's key industries, particularly in terms of employment, exports and industrial development. The strategy seeks to enhance the competitiveness of local textile and apparel manufacturers while encouraging higher value production and diversification of export markets. With the aim of assisting farmers to produce for selling based on the market demand and identity peak demand periods to maximize profits, the Minister of Agriculture, Food Security and Nutrition in Berea conducted a three-day workshop to promote market-oriented farming among farmers under the Smallholder Horticulture Empowerment and Promotion SHEP approach. Subcenter Agricultural Assistant Mrs. Dwalane Mekeledi said SHEP was intended to change farmers' mindset and help them view farming as a business and source of income, saying the approach has four core pillars: be market first, group empowerment, capacity building, and a value chain approach with mindset change at the center. Acting Area Technical Officer for Crops, Mrs. Matoriso Polo, said some of the challenges could be managed through appropriate farming practices, including the use of traps to control caterpillars, advising farmers to use strong-smelling substances to control snails, which are commonly found on cabbage and lettuce. This concludes our news bulletin. Stay tuned for the next bulletin tomorrow at 7 a.m.

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